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somebody's been a bad radio station, hmm? Who's that? Us. We were. But listen, we'll still talk to you because you're not an ownership group or a government. 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

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Aurelia, Barry, Muskoka, 89.1, Max FM. Oh no, please, not another 40 minutes of nonstop music. Whatever shall I do? Aurelia, Barry, Muskoka, 89.1, Max FM.

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And it's one more time on a Saturday night, this time a long weekend. It may be the end of August, but this is still summertime. This is still the alternative north. This is still cottage country place to be. So do we have the Twisted Tea? Check. Do we have the Moosehead? 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All right, you're tuned to 89.1 Max FM. 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The Wolverine on the mic, the Dex and the Flex. 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It is time to go commercial free. So I TikTok, Robot Rock, Dab.

0: So, Mr. Rizzo, flat beat, flat Eric. The video for this song was so freaking cool. Flat Eric the Puppet as a record company executive. Bum, bum, ba, ba, ba. Crystal Castle's Robert Smith the Cure on the vocal. Doing the Platinum Blonde cover, Not in Love. Standing Outside Your Love is the Smashing Pumpkins. Huss Sabian spreading a little hippie sunshine. Radiohead, Yeah Yeah Yeah, is going out of control. Wide the Wide Control, Violet Grohl. Brand New Cage the Elephant taking us to the beaches of Tennessee. Bridget Was My Baby in the mix. And Flashlight Brown, Save It for Later, Got the Needle Moving. As you know, City of Sun 705, I've been spending a lot of time in Los Angeles over the past year. I'm down there rolling with my 705 hat. And thanks to Heated Rivalry and Sterling Point, the 705 Muskoka especially has become, actually re-established itself as a playground for the rich and famous to those south of the border. Which is cool, which is badass, I love it. However, due to some misunderstandings, I feel the need to give a little geography lesson. It is Lake Muskoka, not Lake Montana. It is Lake Rosso, not Lake Rumsfeld. It is the Big Chute, not the Big Beautiful Bill Chute. It is the Severn River, not the American River. And it is Barry, not Jeffrey. Everybody got that? All right. Crystal Meth getting remixed by Paul Oakenfield. Queued up on turntable 3. The Wolverine as your captain on this love boat known as Beyond the 89. Cruising on into musical ecstasy.
1: 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The right side of our brain is called Max FM. Aurelia, Barry, Muskoka.
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0: 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The Wolverine Closet, scratch on the wheels of steel. No bags of tricks, just bags of skill. 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Big Time, Sensuality, Bjork. Depeche Mode, Strange Love, The Blind Mix. Florence and the Machine, What Kind of Man? Well, one of my favorite fave bands, Fontaine's DC. Brand new song, Mary Ann. Their new record, Dopamine Chamber, drops October 16th. TV on the radio, singing with the Happy Idiots. The Saturday Night Classic from the major motion picture, Trainspotting. Born Slippy Underworld. Trainspotting directed by Danny Boyle. Danny Boyle is going to be in Toronto with his new film, Inc., telling the story of the rise of Rupert Murdoch and a dope, trippy track that is destined to become a summer romance Muskoka mixtape classic. Hummer, Tim Impala, got the needle moving. You are so on point because you are tuned in to the only place to be on a Saturday night, on a long weekend Saturday night. The Wolverines Beyond the 89, radio station for the nation of the alternative north, 89.1 Max FM. Hour number 3, Second Wind. 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

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But everyone calls me Max FM, man. I swear, that's what they call me. 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

you run our plates, you'll see that we are listed as CISO. But listen, our cool guy name is Max. Aurelia, Barry, Muskoka.

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6: Today, a mix of sun and cloud with a high of 23, feeling like 27. Tonight, clear skies with fog patches developing overnight and a low of 10. Tomorrow, mainly sunny with a high of 24. And Tuesday, cloudy with a high of 22.

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0: CISO is a funny way of telling the government we are Max FM. Here's another thing we call the government. A bunch of bad. We are not only when we're just with ourselves. Not over the radio.
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1: Good morning, I'm Jill Charlebois. Mix of sun and cloud today with a high of 23, feeling like 27. Work will start on Tuesday on a major upgrade to the Romero Center baseball diamond. Access to the diamond and surrounding area will be restricted, but the Romero Center sports fields and playground will all remain open.

0: happen. The project is expected to wrap up early next month. The federal government is getting ready for the Canada Investment Summit. Prime Minister Mark Carney told reporters that he's hoping to catalyze $1 trillion in investment over the next 5 years. The summit, which takes place on September 14th and 15th, will include investors from at least 11 different countries, including the heads of investment banks and managers of state-owned funds and large pension funds. Carney, along with the 13 provincial and territorial premiers, are expected to attend. Five federal ministers will also be in attendance, including Canada-U.S. Trade Minister Dominic LeBlanc and Industry Minister Melanie Joly. A member of Athletics Canada has been reported missing as they tried to achieve a climbing record in Europe. The organization says that one of its members went missing while attempting to break a mountain running record in the Alps along the Switzerland-Italy border. Kaylina McChrystal was last seen on Tuesday climbing the famous Matterhorn. Athletics Canada says that McChrystal has many years of experience in technical high-altitude environments. Bystanders in Ottawa were able to rescue two people after an SUV crashed into the Rideau River. Ottawa's emergency services were called to the single-vehicle collision just before 6 o'clock Friday morning. According to reports, the vehicle was near the intersection when it skidded through, hit a light pole, and then crashed into the water. Several people who witnessed the crash called 911, and an occupant who was in the vehicle behind the SUV, who happened to have lifeguard training, actually jumped into the water to help. The occupants of the SUV were assessed by paramedics at the scene and then released. In sports, Kazuma Okamoto had four hits and two RBIs to help the Jays to a 4-3 win over the Royals. The Blue Jays also pulled into a tie for the final AL wildcard spot. Their series in Kansas City wraps up this afternoon. In the WPBL, the LA Queens wrapped up their season series against Boston with a 10-6 win over the Hunters. Abbotsford's Rain Padgham went 1-for-3 with an RBI, while Fruitvale native Allie Schroeder only pitched one inning after giving up 8 runs in the first. In Northern Super League Soccer, the Halifax Tides blanked the Vancouver Rise 1-0. And in the OHL preseason, the Barrie Colts got past the Owen Sound Attack 3-2 in a shootout yesterday afternoon. Elsewhere, the Guelph Storm edged the Brampton Steelheads 5-4. 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Today's forecast for Orillia, Barrie, and Muskoka: mix of sun and cloud with a high of 23, feeling like 27. Tonight, clear skies with fog patches developing overnight and a low of 10. Tomorrow, mainly sunny with a high of 24. And Tuesday, cloudy with a high of 22. I'm Jill Charlebois, and that's your 89.1maxfm news update.
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5: Today, a mix of sun and cloud with a high of 23, feeling like 27. Tonight, clear skies with fog patches developing overnight and a low of 10. Tomorrow, mainly sunny with a high of 24. And Tuesday, cloudy with a high of 22.

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1: Good morning, I'm Jill Charlebois. Mix of sun and cloud today with a high of 23, feeling like 27. Work will start on Tuesday on a major upgrade to the Romero Center baseball diamond. Access to the diamond and surrounding area will be restricted, but the Romero Center sports fields and playground will all remain open. The project is expected to wrap up early next month. The federal government is getting ready for the Canada Investment Summit. Prime Minister Mark Carney told reporters that he's hoping to catalyze $1 trillion in investment over the next 5 years. The summit, which takes place on September 14th and 15th, will include investors from at least 11 different countries, including the heads of investment banks and managers of state-owned funds and large pension funds. Carney, along with the 13 provincial and territorial premiers, are expected to attend. Five federal ministers will also be in attendance, including Canada-U.S. Trade Minister Dominic LeBlanc and Industry Minister Melanie Joly. A member of Athletics Canada has been reported missing as they tried to achieve a climbing record in Europe. The organization says that one of its members went missing while attempting to break a mountain running record in the Alps along the Switzerland-Italy border. Kaylee McChrystal was last seen on Tuesday climbing the famous Matterhorn. Athletics Canada says that McChrystal has many years of experience in technical high-altitude environments. Rescuers in Nepal have managed to pull two more people from debris after devastating flooding 10 days ago. They were able to pull a man and a woman, both from China, in separate operations yesterday. The man was rescued from a hydropower tunnel following the rescue of two Nepalese workers on Friday. Rescue efforts have been concentrated on 12 hydropower projects across the country, where approximately 900 workers remain missing, with roughly 500 trapped in various tunnels. The woman was rescued from a home, according to Nepal's Army spokesperson. In sports, Kazuma Okamoto had four hits and two RBIs to help the Jays to a 4-3 win over the Royals. The Blue Jays also pulled into a tie for the final AL wildcard spot. Their series in Kansas City wraps up this afternoon. In the WPBL, the LA Queens wrapped up their season series against Boston with a 10-6 win over the Hunters. Abbotsford's Rain Padgham went 1-for-3 with an RBI, while Fruitvale native Ali Schroeder only pitched one inning after giving up 8 runs in the first. In Northern Super League Soccer, the Halifax Tides blanked the Vancouver Rise 1-0. And in the OHL preseason, the Barrie Colts got past the Owen Sound Attack 3-2 in a shootout yesterday afternoon. Elsewhere, the Guelph Storm edged the Brampton Steelheads 5-4. 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Today's forecast for Orillia, Barrie, and Muskoka: mix of sun and cloud with a high of 23, feeling like 27. Tonight, clear skies with fog patches developing overnight and a low of 10. Tomorrow, mainly sunny with a high of 24. And Tuesday, cloudy with a high of 22. I'm Jill Charlebois, and that's your 89.1maxfm news update.
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6: Today, a mix of sun and cloud with a high of 23, feeling like 27. Tonight, clear skies with fog patches developing overnight and a low of 10. Tomorrow, mainly sunny with a high of 24. And Tuesday, cloudy with a high of 22.

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0: and will all remain open, the project is expected to wrap up early next month. The federal government is getting ready for the Canada Investment Summit. Prime Minister Mark Carney told reporters that he's hoping to catalyze $1 trillion in investment over the next 5 years. The summit, which takes place on September 14th and 15th, will include investors from at least 11 different countries, including the heads of investment banks and managers of state-owned funds and large pension funds. Carney, along with the 13 provincial and territorial premiers, are expected to attend. Five federal ministers will also be in attendance, including Canada-U.S. Trade Minister Dominic LeBlanc and Industry Minister Melanie Joly. A member of Athletics Canada has been reported missing as they tried to achieve a climbing record in Europe. The organization says that one of its members went missing while attempting to break a mountain running record in the Alps along the Switzerland-Italy border. Kaylee McChrystal was last seen on Tuesday climbing the famous Matterhorn. Athletics Canada says that McChrystal has many years of experience in technical high-altitude environments. Bystanders in Ottawa were able to rescue two people after an SUV crashed into the Rideau River. Ottawa's emergency services were called to the single-vehicle collision just before 6 o'clock Friday morning. According to reports, the vehicle was near the intersection when it skidded through, hit a light pole, and then crashed into the water. Several people who witnessed the crash called 911, and an occupant who was in the vehicle behind the SUV, who happened to have lifeguard training, actually jumped into the water to help. The occupants of the SUV were assessed by paramedics at the scene and then released. In sports, Kazuma Okamoto had four hits and two RBIs to help the Jays to a 4-3 win over the Royals. The Blue Jays also pulled into a tie for the final AL wildcard spot. Their series in Kansas City wraps up this afternoon. In the WPBL, the LA Queens wrapped up their season series against Boston with a 10-6 win over the Hunters. Abbotsford's Rain Padgham went 1-for-3 with an RBI, while Fruitvale native Ali Schroeder only pitched one inning after giving up 8 runs in the first. In Northern Super League Soccer, the Halifax Tides blanked the Vancouver Rise 1-0. And in the OHL preseason, the Barrie Colts got past the Owen Sound Attack 3-2 in a shootout yesterday afternoon. Elsewhere, the Guelph Storm edged the Brampton Steelheads 5-4. 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Today's forecast for Orillia, Barrie, and Muskoka: mix of sun and cloud with a high of 23, feeling like 27. Tonight, clear skies with fog patches developing overnight and a low of 10. Tomorrow, mainly sunny with a high of 24. And Tuesday, cloudy with a high of 22. I'm Jill Charlebois, and that's your 89.1maxfm news update.
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4: Today, a mix of sun and cloud with a high of 23, feeling like 27. Tonight, clear skies with fog patches developing overnight and a low of 10. Tomorrow, mainly sunny with a high of 24. And Tuesday, cloudy with a high of 22.

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2: Today, a mix of sun and cloud with a high of 23, feeling like 27. Tonight, clear skies with fog patches developing overnight and a low of 10. Tomorrow, mainly sunny with a high of 24. And Tuesday, cloudy with a high of 22.

0: 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Okay, we gotta swim naked in a sweaty pool of capitalist cash. 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Black Thunder is roaming Simcoe, Muskoka, and beyond. 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
3: Today, a mix of sun and cloud with a high of 23, feeling like 27. Tonight, clear skies with fog patches developing overnight and a low of 10. Tomorrow, mainly sunny with a high of 24. And Tuesday, cloudy with a high of 22.

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6: Tonight, clearing skies with fog patches developing overnight and a low of 10. Tomorrow, mainly sunny with a high of 24 and a humidex of 28. Tuesday, cloudy with a high of 22. And Wednesday, showers throughout the day with a high of 23.

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1: All right, we just heard new tracks from Deer Rouge and Evanescence. I got Gloria Sons, Collective Soul, and Muse coming up for you now on your Sunday. And hopefully you're off tomorrow for the long weekend. Here is Super Massive Black Hole on Max.

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1: Tool frontman Maynard James Keenan, he's actually in recovery right now to a hip replacement surgery that he just did August 26th. So this is actually his second hip replacement. So he had the right one replaced back in 2015. And as far as we know, he plans on continuing the fall tour with zero cancellations expected. So the very first scheduled performance back on stage is with Tool at Riot Fest in Chicago, September 19th. Now, that doesn't really seem like a whole lot of recovery time, but you know, here's hoping for a quick recovery for Maynard. And it's his second time around for the second hip, so I guess he knows how long it usually takes. All right, I got stuff from Tool for you right now. Here is 46 and 2 on Max FM.

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It's Jules hanging out with you on your Max long weekend. I got Metric coming up right after the Hives with Tick Tick Boom on Max FM. Toy Green.

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1: 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All right, so this is your last weekend to be part of this. All you got to do is find our cruiser, Brooke. She is out there in the world there in Orillia or Barrie, Muskoka. 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That's all you have to do. And we will announce a winner on the morning show with Oz just after 9 a.m. on Tuesday. So you still have a day or two left to go ahead and stick it anywhere you can to win $1,000. Because who doesn't want free money? Right? All you got to do is put a sticker somewhere. Do it, guys. We all need it right now. I got stuff from next summer right after the Killers. Max FM.

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4: Tonight, clearing skies with fog patches developing overnight and a low of 10. Tomorrow, mainly sunny with a high of 24 and a humidex of 28. Tuesday, cloudy with a high of 22. And Wednesday, showers throughout the day with a high of 23.

89.1 Max FM, Beat the Devil's Tattoo, and that is courtesy of Black Rebel Motorcycle Club. It's Jules hanging out with you on your Sunday. I got Bahamas for you right now. He just played a free show in Barrie on August 15th. And if you made it out there, hope you had a great time. Here is All of the Time, Max FM. I got

0: summer. 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
1: We just heard from Portugal the Man and Death Cab for Cutie before that. I got Valley on Deck as well as Airborne Toxic Event after Alves. And I love this song. Here's Archie, Marry Me on Max FM.

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2: It's looking like the weather has stuck to us really nicely so far for the long weekend. And if you were affected at all by the rainstorm last week, I hope you're getting through the thick of it, because Rogers Stadium is still just a huge mess. Like, full metal stadium seating was just twisted due to that storm. And I think AC/DC is actually supposed to be playing at the Rogers Stadium in about a week and a half, less than that. So hopefully they get that sorted out. And you know what? Actually, my grandma, she has $10,000 worth of damage due to flooding of her entire bottom floor of her home in Willowdale. So this storm is not kidding around. And hopefully if you or someone you know were affected, that it's not too bad and you're getting it sorted out. All right, I've got stuff from Broken.

broken social scene right there with 74 Shoreline. It's Jules hanging out with you today. I got Half Moon Run coming your way after Muse with Uprising right here on your Alternative North.

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1: All right, we've got a great charity event that is happening right here in Barrie in October. So it's called the Purpose Project Fashion Show Fundraiser. And it's going to be happening Saturday, October 17th at Ferndale Banquet Hall right here in Barrie. Doors open at 7, show begins at 8 p.m. Okay, so this is an incredible evening, and it's supporting the Women and Children's Shelter of Barrie. So go ahead and check them out on all the socials, find out what's going on there, and definitely, hopefully, you can help out the fundraiser, donate, and show up to the event. All right, so again, that's happening October 17th at the Ferndale Banquet Hall. I got Dan Mankin coming up for you after Incubus with Drive on Max FM.

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4: Tonight, clearing skies with fog patches developing overnight and a low of 10. Tomorrow, mainly sunny with a high of 24 and a humidex of 28. Tuesday, cloudy with a high of 22, and Wednesday, showers throughout the day with a high of 23.

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It's Jules hanging out with you today. I've got 40 minutes of music coming your way. I'm going to kick you off with July Talk, Picturing Love on Max FM.

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1: All right, we heard from Darcy's and Sublime before that. I'm going to keep the tunes rolling for you on your Sunday with Pup, Little Red Hot Chili Peppers, right after White Stripes with Icky Thump on Max FM.

as well. He just announced that he's been diagnosed with an incurable type of cancer and has been given 5 years to live, which that's not fun for anyone. So here's hoping that they're wrong, because that's been known to happen before, okay? I got Bleeker on deck for you right after Everclear with Santa Monica on your Alternative North, Max FM.

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It's Jules hanging out with you today. I got Metric for ya, but first some Foo Fighters. This is the Mark Ronson re-version of the song, which I always love everything Mark Ronson does. So here is his version of Making a Fire. Foo Fighters, Max FM.

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1: Okay, so Pearl Jam is celebrating the album 10's 35th anniversary. So they're doing this by pressing the 2016 Philadelphia 10 performance to vinyl. So those are out now and is limited press. If you are one of those diehard PJ fans, and I know there's a bunch of you out there, I would suggest to go ahead and grab that immediately. And also realize it's been 35 years since 10 came out. My God, time is flying. And that is also, I would say, one of the best Pearl Jam albums. So if you're into it, brand new pressing of their live Philly 2016 version. All right, I got Sloan for you right after Green Day with Minority on Max FM.

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7: Tonight, clearing skies with fog patches developing overnight and a low of 10. Tomorrow, mainly sunny with a high of 24 and a humidex of 28. Tuesday, cloudy with a high of 22. And Wednesday, showers throughout the day with a high of 23.

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Four-letter word, and that's courtesy of BDI. I don't know why I have to say it like a pirate, but I feel like, I don't know, it works. All right, it's Jules hanging out with you for about another hour or so today. I got some Billy Talent for you right now with Devil on My Shoulder on Max FM.

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Not to be confused with Port Severn. Pro tip, Severn Bridge is the one with the bridge. Wait a minute. Oh, they both have bridges. Sorry about that. Okay, let's try this again. Severn Bridge, the Severn town with the bridge, but no port. 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
1: All right, so we just heard from Rise Against and brand new Queens of the Stone Age before that. And you can get their brand new album. That's going to be coming out at the end of this month, September 30th. And the album is titled Perfect, like P-E-R-F-E-C-T-H. That's what it says. I don't have a lisp, just so you know. But if it's as good as that, then I'm sure it's going to be a pretty banger Queens of the Stone Age album. Already got Colorado on deck for ya. A little Black Pistol Fire right after Gob. Here is We're All Dying on Max FM.

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Take me to the riot, courtesy of Stars. All right, Jules, hanging out with you for a little bit longer on your Sunday. I've got Rural Alberta Advantage coming your way after some System of a Down, because why not? BYOB, Max FM.

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1: 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Winner is going to be announced this Tuesday morning on the Oz Morning Show, just after 9 a.m. So if you've already entered, make sure you are paying attention Tuesday morning. I got Modern Space for you after Soundgarden. Here is Outshined on Max FM.

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4: Tonight, clearing skies with fog patches developing overnight and a low of 10. Tomorrow, mainly sunny with a high of 24 and a humidex of 28. Tuesday, cloudy with a high of 22. And Wednesday, showers throughout the day with a high of 23.

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That is courtesy of 21 Pilots. All right, kids, it's been a slice. I am out of here, but I will be back tomorrow for your Monday holiday. So if you also have to work, don't worry. I will be right there with you. I'm going to leave you with something from Banners, Into the Storm on Max FM.

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4: Tonight, clearing skies with fog patches developing overnight and a low of 10. Tomorrow, mainly sunny with a high of 24 and a humidex of 28. Tuesday, cloudy with a high of 22. And Wednesday, showers throughout the day with a high of 23.

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OPP. 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OPP. 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OPP. 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

0: radio station, man. I mean, it's all just buttons and songs, really, eh? You know what I mean?
1: Oh, don't touch that button. We were never here. I was never here. We were never here. I was never here. 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

One day they will probably come to find us. And if they do, they will likely refer to us as CISO. Hey, listen, could you just tell everyone we are Max FM? Aurelia, Barry, Muskoka. Because we gotta lay low for a while.